0: Steve Gorman, sports. Well, it starts tonight. The NFL season is back. New England at Seattle. Right now, the Seahawks are a 3.5-point favorite. Now, as the home team, basically that's saying they're only a half-point favorite because you give 3 points to the home side. Now, the last time we saw these two teams was in the Super Bowl. New England fell apart. Drake May wobbled under the pressure. It was 29-13 and even more comfortable than that score might indicate for the Seahawks. But right now, I think New England's going to have more than a sluggish chance. They've got all of their offense coming back in with a rebuilt offensive line. They have two new high-end receivers. Offensive coordinator Josh McDaniels said, yes, I was out coached in the Super Bowl, but he spent every day since then getting ready for tonight. Trust me, the New England Patriots will be ready to play. The Seahawks do not have Kenneth Walker III anymore. Super Bowl MVP is now a Kansas City Chief. And the receivers, Seattle's got some good ones, but they don't have that much depth. I still think the Seahawks can win this game. I think they should win this game. But I think that 3.5 points is too much. If you're going to wager on this one, take the Pats plus 3.5 and thank me tomorrow. 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
9: You ever feel like you're such a fat, useless blob of cookie dough that you just start exercising randomly in the middle of some other activity? You know what I mean? You're online at the bank, all of a sudden, maybe this will help my ass. Went to the Cheesecake Factory for the first time. This is a company that knows what America wants, don't they? Oh, yeah. Let's put factory right in the title. Let these fat tubalards think they can come sit at the end of a conveyor belt and have cheesecakes rammed right down their throats. I like how the waiters are disgusted with our habits now. You notice at the end of the meal they ask, are you still working on that? Right? Not if you enjoyed yourself. You still working on shoveling that into your fat skull? Yeah, I'll get you a doggy bag. We both know you don't have a dog. And if you did, you'd eat it.
10: How unbelievable is it that in this country, we have to stop ourselves from eating? It's unbelievable. It's so bad that I heard this commercial the other day. For all those moments that make every day great, Fancy Feast introduces Fancy Feast appetizers. are eating appetizers, not snacks, appetizers. Wild Alaskan salmon, sea bass and shrimp, oysters Rockefeller. These cats are eating better than half of the world. With their delicate palates, they'd be just as happy eating a rat in the basement. How disgusting are we? They should just put up a split screen, and on this side, people starving all over the world. And on this side, cats eating appetizers. Fluffy, don't fill up on the salmon. You have a steak coming, Fluffy.
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15: I bought my mom an Amazon Alexa. Anybody got one of these? I bought it for her because every day she gets up and has to walk down a hallway to get to the bathroom in the middle of the night. So I said, Mama, check this out. Alexa, turn on the light. Light turns on. I said, Alexa, turn off the light. Light turns off. She goes, that's amazing. And then we practiced that for 3 hours. 2 days later, she calls me up. She goes, that thing you bought me stopped working. I said, what thing? She goes, that thing that's supposed to turn my light on and off. I said, are you saying the phrase right? She goes, I'm saying it exactly how you told me. I said, are you saying? She goes, listen, I'll do it right now. Just listen. Amanda. I go, Mom, stop. Not Amanda. It's Alexa. I even wrote it down in three places. Next to your bed, next to the machine, in the living room. She goes, maybe that's why it's not working. I go, no, that's exactly why it's not working. She goes, calm down. Let me try it. Alexa, turn on the light. I'm on the phone waiting. I go, did it work? She goes, oh, I don't know. I'll let you know when I get home. I go, it doesn't work like that. It's not just in the air everywhere you go, you crazy person.
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19: Yeah, whatever. Steve's a rock star. He's played with Aerosmith, AC/DC, Metallica, blah, blah, blah, boring.
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21: 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Come on!
19: Now that's the goods right there. 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
1: I think everybody has one alcohol that they just won't. And mine is tequila. No, not woo. Boo. And sometimes, boom, ow, blood. That's just, yep, never a happy ending when I drink tequila. Awful, awful. I firmly believe tequila's just made out of bruises. That there's just a South American factory somewhere where they're punching people in the arm and tequila squirts out, and they bottle

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1: 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And mine is tequila. No, not woo. 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And sometimes, ow, blood. 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Awful, awful. I firmly believe tequila's just made out of bruises. That there's just a South American factory somewhere where they're punching people in the arm and tequila squirts out, and they bottle it and try and sell it to stupid Americans. Like, this is a very good brand. It's called Two for Flinching. A.K.A. Dos para Flinching. I'm not buying that. That's fake Spanish. That's bogus Spanish. It's dubious Spanish is what that is.
2: 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Check out his version of Arnold Schwarzenegger.
3: I really want to go show people how strong and muscular I am. Do you see how strong and muscular I am?
2: Yeah, that was not good.

0: Steve Gorman Sports. Well, it starts tonight. The NFL season is back. New England at Seattle. Right now, the Seahawks are a 3.5-point favorite. Now, as the home team, basically that's saying they're only a half-point favorite because you give 3 points to the home side. Now, the last time we saw these two teams was in the Super Bowl. New England fell apart. Drake May wobbled under the pressure. It was 29-13 and even more comfortable than that score might indicate for the Seahawks. But right now, I think New England's going to have more than a sluggish chance. They've got all of their offense coming back in with a rebuilt offensive line. They have two new high-end receivers. Offensive coordinator Josh McDaniels said, yes, I was out coached in the Super Bowl, but he spent every day since then getting ready for tonight. Trust me, the New England Patriots will be ready to play. The Seahawks do not have Kenneth Walker III anymore. Super Bowl MVP is now a Kansas City Chief. And the receivers, Seattle's got some good ones, but they don't have that much depth. I still think the Seahawks can win this game. I think they should win this game. But I think that 3.5 points is too much. If you're going to wager on this one, take the Pats plus 3.5 and thank me tomorrow. 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
13: You got a Yeti cooler? 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Coleman cooler, the same size, $30. I'm over at Buddy's house for a cookout this summer. He goes, hey man, you got to get one of these Yeti coolers. Keeps the ice cold for 3 days. I said, we're on your deck right now. We are 15 feet away from your refrigerator. For $10, you could have bought an extension cord and brought your whole refrigerator right out here on the deck. We could be making ice right now. He goes, no, you need this. If you go on a boat overnight, you need to keep the ice cold overnight. I said, you don't own a boat. You have a kayak. That's the only boat you have. Where are you kayaking overnight? You need to keep the ice cold. If I'm going to spend $300 on a cooler, I want to put 2 beers in that at night, come down the next morning, open the lid, and have 32 beers in it. It's throwing beers. That's why they're so expensive, honey. It's like a Petri dish of coolers.
14: My family took me to a water park. The first ride we went on was the giant slide. It's like 20 stories high. And I'm looking for the elevator. There's no elevator. How you get up there? It's $35 to get in. You should carry my ass up there. How do you get up? I'm in flip-flops and a Speedo, and I'm walking up a mountain. Let's not visualize, just let's move on, shall we? I'm walking up this thing, and I'm a little bit afraid of heights, and I'm halfway up, I'm going, Ricola! Heidi went by with her grandfather. I don't know how high we went. I got to the top of the slide. Was it a slide? Nay, nay. Because I did not slide. At no point did my butt touch slide. You reach around and you're not touching slide. That's a free fall. I was not issued a parachute. And I hit the water. Shouldn't have been there. I pop out of the water. I hear, where's my baby? Where's my baby?
15: I think everybody has one alcohol that they just won't. And mine is tequila. No, not woo. Boo. And sometimes, ow, blood. That's just, yep. Never a happy ending when I drink tequila. Awful. Awful. I firmly believe tequila's just made out of bruises. That there's just a South American factory somewhere where they're punching people in the arm and tequila squirts out. And they bottle it and try and sell it to stupid Americans. Like, this is a very good brand. It's called Two for Flinching. AKA Dos para Flinching. I'm not buying that. That's fake Spanish. That's bogus Spanish. This dubious Spanish is what that is.
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0: Van Halen with Why Can't This Be Love. That's the first song they released with Sammy Hagar. It went to number 3 on the Billboard Hot 100 here. It was a top 10 hit all over the world. UK, Australia, Germany, Canada, Netherlands, Sweden. I mean, it established that, hey, Van Halen's here to stay. Although one of the lyrics of that song has never been given a lot of respect. The Daily Telegraph, the publication in the United Kingdom, listed it as the 8th worst rock lyric of all time. The line is, only time will tell if we stand the test of time. That is a tautological statement. I mean, that's a statement that repeats an idea using near synonyms, words or phrases. It's like when you say an ATM machine, whereas the M in ATM stands for machine. And so I get the point, but here's what I want to say to the Daily Telegraph. Give it a break. It's Sammy Hagar. It's Van Halen. It's a giant hit song. I don't see the Daily Telegraph hitting the top of the charts anywhere in the world. So for my money, Sammy, you write what you want, brother. Sounds good to me.
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18: My name is Andrew Norelli. I'm half Italian, half Norwegian. Italian people get very excited when I say that. Italian people love Italianness. See? They love it. They always come up to me after the show. You Italian? Where are you from? Where are you from? Rome? Venice? Sicily? Who? Your mother? Your father? Hey, oh, hey. They make Italian noises. Hey. You ever been there? You should go right now. It's not terribly diverse in this part of town, and I like diversity. I like meeting people from other countries. I always try to learn something in somebody else's language. That's what I do. I met a guy recently from Bulgaria. This is a true story. And I asked him, I said, how do I say in your language, I'm having fun? And I swear to God, he looked me right in the face and he goes, we don't have a word for that. And I was like, that's okay, because what you gave me right there was much more valuable.
3: I bought my mom an Amazon Alexa. Anybody got one of these? I bought it for her because every day she gets up and has to walk down a hallway to get to the bathroom in the middle of the night. So I said, Mama, check this out. Alexa, turn on the light. Light turns on. I said, Alexa, turn off the light. Light turns off. She goes, that's amazing. And then we practiced that for 3 hours. 2 days later, she calls me up. She goes, that thing you bought me stopped working. I said, what thing? She goes, that thing that's supposed to turn my light on and off. I said, are you saying the phrase right? She goes, I'm saying it exactly how you told me. I said, are you saying? She goes, listen, I'll do it right now. Just listen. Amanda. I go, Mom, stop. Not Amanda. It's Alexa. I even wrote it down in 3 places. Next to your bed, next to the machine, in the living room. She goes, maybe that's why it's not working. I go, no, that's exactly why it's not working. She goes, calm down. Let me try it. Alexa, turn on the light. I'm on the phone waiting. I go, did it work? She goes, oh, I don't know. I'll let you know when I get home. I go, it doesn't work like that. It's not just in the air everywhere you go, you crazy person.
5: How unbelievable is it that in this country, we have to stop ourselves from eating? It's unbelievable. It's so bad that I heard this commercial the other day. For all those moments that make every day great, Fancy Feast introduces Fancy Feast appetizers. Cats are eating appetizers. Not snacks, appetizers. Wild Alaskan salmon, sea bass and shrimp. Oysters Rockefeller. These cats are eating better than half of the world. With their delicate palates, they'd be just as happy eating a rat in the basement. How disgusting are we? They should just put up a split screen and-

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1: It is September the 9th, and this is a perfect time to look back. How about a musical history lesson, April?
2: I am strapped in, ready to go.
1: On this day in 1975, Paul McCartney and Wings kicked off a 13-month world tour. Part of the dates in America were recorded, and that made up the triple live album Wings Over America. At the time, this was the longest and biggest tour any artist had ever undertaken. Leave it to Paul McCartney to go out there and say, hey, let's go play stadiums all around the world for a year. This day in 1965, the Rolling Stones were number one in the UK with Satisfaction. That was their fourth number one single. Keith Richards, of course, very famously recorded the original demo of the riff while asleep in his hotel room in Florida. On this day in 1992, the MTV Video Music Awards took place at the Pauley Pavilion on the campus of UCLA in Los Angeles. The MTV VMAs used to be huge, and I was at this one. My band, the Black Crowes, performed. Guns N' Roses performed, and Nirvana performed.
2: So jealous.
1: And here's a little fun fact. The Black Crowes were in the middle of Guns N' Roses and Nirvana's trailers, and people were worried that Axl Rose and Kurt Cobain would have a fight.
2: Oh, of course.
1: They were bad-mouthing each other in the press, and everybody was worried. And I stepped out of the Black Crowes trailer, and I yelled to everybody, we'll fight both bands. Let's go. And nobody took us up on it.
2: Right?
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22: Now, I've never drank or done any drugs in my life. After the accident, it's changed slightly. You can't get marijuana in Idaho. Well, you can, but I don't know the guy. And, but in Los Angeles, you just put it into Google Maps. So, like a couple of desperado bank robbers on the run, my mom and I roll up to this dispensary. I'm all banged up. I go, Mom, you do the talking. My son was hit by a bus. We're wondering if you might have something to help him take the edge off. The energy that I felt from the other side of that counter, I can only describe to you as pure elation. I mean, this... I believe that this woman felt her life's calling was being fulfilled in that moment. I went home with enough marijuana to become the guy that you call.
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25: My family took me to a water park. The first ride we went on was the giant slide. It's like 20 stories high. And I'm looking for the elevator. There's no elevator. How you get up there? It's $35 to get in. You should carry my ass up there. In flip-flops and a Speedo, and I'm walking up a mountain. Let's not visualize, just let's move on, shall we? I'm walking up this thing, and I'm a little bit afraid of heights, and I'm halfway up, I'm going, Ricola! Heidi went by with her grandfather. I don't know how high we went. I got to the top of the slide. Was it a slide? Nay, nay. Because I did not slide. At no point did my butt touch slide. You reach around and you're not touching slide. That's a free fall. I was not issued a parachute. And I hit the water. Oh, God. Those people shouldn't have been there. I pop out of the water. I hear, where's my baby? Where's my baby?
26: Whatever, Steve's a rock star. He's played with Aerosmith, AC/DC, Metallica, blah, blah, blah, boring. But have you heard his impression of Steven Tyler?
27: You want to get out there and give it to him tonight, baby? Come on!
26: Now that's the goods right there. This is Steve Gorman Rocks.

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3: I bought my mom an Amazon Alexa. Anybody got one of these? I bought it for her because every day she gets up and has to walk down a hallway to get to the bathroom in the middle of the night. So I said, Mama, check this out. Alexa, turn on the light. Light turns on. I said, Alexa, turn off the light. Light turns off. She goes, that's amazing. And then we practiced that for 3 hours. 2 days later, she calls me up. She goes, that thing you bought me stopped working. I said, what thing? She goes, that thing that's supposed to turn my light on and off. I said, are you saying the phrase right? She goes, I'm saying it exactly how you told me. I said, are you saying? She goes, listen, I'll do it right now. Just listen. Amanda. I go, Mom, stop. Not Amanda, it's Alexa. I even wrote it down in 3 places, next to your bed, next to the machine, in the living room. She goes, maybe that's why it's not working. I go, no, that's exactly why it's not working. She goes, calm down, let me try it. Alexa, turn on the light. I'm on the phone waiting. I go, did it work? She goes, oh, I don't know. I'll let you know when I get home. I go, it doesn't work like that. It's not just in the air everywhere you go, you crazy person.
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7: Anything has the potential to become a DUI checkpoint if you crash your car into it. 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I was leaving a party the other night, and this buddy of mine goes, "Hey, Ron, can you drive?" I was like, "I can drive. I can't get pulled over." Now, I'm not saying I've never driven drunk, because I've drank so much in my life, now on the back of my driver's license, there's a list of organs I need.
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0: A lot of things require background checks. Sometimes your job, becoming a police officer, airport jobs, working with kids require background checks. Now, apparently, grabbing a coffee with Rachel is going to require a background check. There's a new service called Stud or Dud that uses AI to dig up dirt on potential dates.
1: Okay.
0: It uses data from peoplefinders.com, one of the sites that collects public records on people, marriages, family criminal records, bankruptcies, tax liens, that sort of thing. And you can just search somebody and...
1: Let me tell you something about, you know how we always say we were with our partner before these dating apps happened?
0: Mm-hmm.
1: What is the one thing businesses, I don't care what the business is, not dating apps, but just anything in general, what is their... motive? What do they want you to do? Keep coming back?
0: Oh yeah. Mm-hmm. You mean like as a customer?
1: Mm-hmm.
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0: 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I don't want you to use this very much.
1: I don't want you to come back.
0: Right. 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I'd love to get it right the first time.
1: Well, they do have that, and it was on Kids in the Hall. Lowered expectations.
0: That's exactly right. That's exactly right. But, you know, when I met my wife, there wasn't no dating apps. She just had to trust I wasn't a serial killer.
1: But at the same time, there were things to do.
0: That's a good point, too. I mean, Midtown was hopping.
1: And I don't know, we were doing kickball. I'm sure kickball is still a thing.
0: I guess pickleball
1: is a big thing.
0: Pickleball's a thing.
1: You can meet that way, too.
0: If you meet somebody playing pickleball, it's going to be true love. Because if you like pickleball and you meet somebody else that likes pickleball, you should just get married right there.
1: Then everybody in the world would do it. Do you know how big this is?
0: Yeah. Now that I'm saying it out loud.
1: When's it going to end?
0: I don't know.
1: Because you know it does come to an end.
0: It's not. It's right now. It is in the thick of it, though. I mean, you got people making lots of money off pickleball right now.
1: Well, now that I think about it, instead of all these, you know, we had Club G is what we called, but it was Grisani's. Mm-hmm. That was across from Senses on Poplar.
0: Right.
1: And we called it Club G on Thursday night because it was a meat market.
0: Yeah.
1: Well, that's what pickleball's become.
0: And you and the Carpenter met playing kickball, and that's kind of still a thing too, is the 30-somethings go and play kickball and then afterward go out for drinks and hang out.
1: I see people constantly, and there's four of us that all met on the same team. Still married.
0: Yeah. Oh,
1: barely.
0: Hang on by thread.
1: But I think pickleball is probably the new thing. I mean, not everybody wants to meet at a bar. I don't want to go sit at a bar.
0: Yeah, and meeting somebody at a bar, you don't know if they're a regular, and you don't want to date somebody that's a regular at a bar. I mean, that's just not the kind of life you want to live, in my opinion.
1: No. If I stop at a bar, it's because I got a couple of 30 minutes to kill.
0: Right.
1: I'm not sitting there. Or I'm going out with friends. I'm not just sitting up there waiting on...
0: a one-night stand.
1: Mm-mm.
0: Or true love.
1: Mm-mm. You could go to church, but you can't even talk at church.
0: You have to be real quiet.
1: Mm-hmm.
0: You have to be real quiet. I wonder if Elizabeth Rook has got dating insurance. Now that would be a good one right there. The dating insurance, get the eerie rate lock, so no matter what,
1: dinner doesn't cost more than $50.
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11: My family took me to a water park. The first ride we went on was the giant slide. It's like 20 stories high. And I'm looking for the elevator. There's no elevator. How do you get up there? It's $35 to get in. You should carry my ass up there. How do you get up? I'm in flip-flops and a Speedo, and I'm walking up a mountain. Let's not visualize, just let's move on, shall we? I'm walking up this thing, and I'm a little bit afraid of heights, and I'm halfway up, I'm going, Ricola! Heidi went by with her grandfather. I don't know how high we went. I got to the top of the slide. Was it a slide? Nay, nay. Because I did not slide. At no point did my butt touch slide. You reach around and you're not touching slide. That's a free fall. I was not issued a parachute. And I hit the water. Oh, God. Those people shouldn't have been there. I pop out of the water. I hear, where's my baby? Where's my baby?
12: Now, I've never drank or done any drugs in my life. After the accident, it's changed slightly. You can't get marijuana in Idaho. Well, you can, but I don't know the guy. And, but in Los Angeles, you just put it into Google Maps. So, like a couple of desperado bank robbers on the run, my mom and I roll up to this dispensary. I'm all banged up. I go, Mom, you do the talking. My son was hit by a bus. We're wondering if you might have something to help him take the edge off. The energy that I felt from the other side of that counter, I can only describe to you as pure elation. I mean, I believe that this woman felt her life's calling was being fulfilled in that moment. I went home with enough marijuana to become the guy that you call.

0: Bartlett High School tried to kill me on Saturday. Tried to kill a whole bunch of people on Saturday. Bartlett High School was out for mass murder on Saturday.
1: Why?
0: Because it was the first day the seniors could come paint their parking spots.
1: Labor Day weekend. Okay.
0: This is a new thing that they've only been doing for a couple of years. When Avery was a senior, they didn't do it. The year after she graduated, they started doing it.
1: Oh, it's been going on at Houston for a long time.
0: Oh, has it?
1: Yeah.
0: Well, we went out there and put four coats of paint on the concrete. Took us maybe about a half hour, and man, it was hot.
1: All right, so let me ask you, so do they pave over or paint over last year's?
0: Yeah, they do. The short answer is yes. But when you go to paint the new one, it doesn't look like that parking lot has been painted. I mean, it doesn't look like it's black. Maybe they wash it off, pressure wash it or something. I don't know. But the short answer, I guess, is yes, because it was a blank canvas.
1: It was.
0: Yeah, it was a blank canvas. There was nothing, no remnants from last year's senior on that parking lot at all.
1: I never thought about how much trouble that is. I think it's so cool that they do it every year.
0: Yeah,
1: me too. But I never thought about what happens.
0: What happens at the end of the year, right? Yeah. I'm just surprised that they make paint that'll stay.
1: They make paint for anything these days. I mean, think about when we had to decorate our cars with shoe polish. And it wasn't the shoe polish that comes out with like a pen or like marker.
0: Oh, yeah.
1: It was straight out of the can with a rag.
0: If you're lucky, you had that bottle with the sponge on
1: if
0: the end of it.
1: If you were lucky. But everybody else seemed to buy it before you did, and you couldn't get on Amazon and get it.
0: Right. You'd run down to one. Run
1: Walgreens.
0: Down
1: to, and it's gone. It's gone. It might as well be lice medicine. Because everyone in the same area is doing the same thing.
0: They do so much more stuff for the seniors now than they used to.
1: I saw when I went to Houston, it was so cool. Amanda McKnight, she sat next to me in art class.
0: Mm-hmm.
1: She was a year younger than me. She became the art teacher over at Houston High School. And when we got the tour for our 25th reunion, she had all the seniors. You know how you have cinder blocks on the walls, right?
0: Right.
1: You got to put your portrait up there.
0: Oh,
1: you got
0: cool.
1: to paint your portrait.
0: Oh, that's cool.
1: And it looked awesome. I was like, we didn't get to do nothing.
0: Right? We had a parade. Like home, it was like homecoming, but it was seniors only.
1: Right.
0: So you'd decorate your car up and be in the parade and you'd go like around the school.
1: We had senior skit day, but everybody did really. I guess it was Spirit Week for homecoming, and you got to do a skit. So mm-hmm. as I'm saying this out loud and listening to us, they made us work and do more stuff than... My dad didn't get out there and make the float.
0: No.
1: You're out there painting the parking spots.
0: Right. Painting a parking spot. And there was one I saw on TikTok. One guy did, his dad did a Spider-Man thing.
1: Mm-hmm.
0: It was awesome. That guy's really good. He was a really good painter, I guess, is artist. I don't know.
1: So when do we let these seniors do their own artwork?
0: So now we go back today, and
1: what's this weed thing?
0: I get roped into everything. Daddy.
1: Now
0: look,
1: I'm not saying you're doing anything wrong by helping your daughter paint her senior spot. I think you should to make it look good. I would want my dad to help me. But when do we say it's your senior spot?
0: Right. Well, see, I'm at the point of this thing. We've got the base coat down. Now it's the artwork, which is not my thing. I mean,
1: right.
0: I can run a roller on a stick all day long.
1: Mm-hmm.
0: But you start giving me a brush and tell me to make calligraphy or whatever, forget it.
1: But don't you remember? Let's just say we had senior spots. Wouldn't we all get in a car as friends, pack of smokes?
0: And do each other's, yeah.
1: And go out all day and do our own and then... I wouldn't want my parents near the senior parking lot.
0: Absolutely not.
1: You're not coming out here.
0: You are not going to embarrass me by living.
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3: Good evening. There's a serious accident on Midtown 240 southbound at Norris Road, causing major delays, and a disabled vehicle block in the right lane on I-40 eastbound at Hollywood Street. I'm Garrett Loudon with your total traffic.
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10: My family took me to a water park. The first ride we went on was the giant slide. It's like 20 stories high. And I'm looking for the elevator. There's no elevator. How do you get up there? It's $35 to get in. You should carry my ass up there. How do you get up? I'm in flip-flops and a Speedo, and I'm walking up a mountain. Let's not visualize, just let's move on, shall we? I'm walking up this thing, and I'm a little bit afraid of heights, and I'm halfway up, I'm going, Ricola! Heidi went by with her grandfather. I don't know how high we went. I got to the top of the slide. Was it a slide? Nay, nay. Because I did not slide. At no point did my butt touch slide. You reach around and you're not touching slide, that's a free fall. I was not issued a parachute. And I hit the water. Oh God. Those people shouldn't have been there. I pop out of the water, I hear, where's my baby? Where's my baby?
11: Hi, this is Jerry from Alice in Chains.
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0: coming back. All right. Every one of my out of control buddies will be here this evening.
1: Okay, not Friends in Low Places.
0: Nope.
1: But it was like the football song.
0: Uh-huh.
1: I know, and uh-huh. I can't think of it.
0: Every one of my out-of-control buddies will
1: all
0: be
1: my
0: here.
1: Rowdy friends are coming over tonight. I do want to drink.
2: Hey, do you want to party?
1: Yes, I do.
0: Yes, please.
2: Hey, honey, this is old Hank.
1: Hey, Hank.
2: Ready to get the thing started.
1: Let's go.
0: Let's go. Let's go. Pig in the ground. We got the beer on ice.
2: And all my rowdy friends are coming over tonight.
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3: It was a close game to kick off the NFL season last night. In the final minute, New England had a chance to either go for a touchdown or settle for a field goal for the tie. They decided to force a pass to the end zone, and it ended badly.
4: Here is May. Quick look was closed. Throwing it up in the air.
5: I can't believe that throw.
4: Song remains the same. Seattle beats New England in the 2026 kickoff game.
3: My son's a big Patriots fan, and he was bouncing around like a three-year-old before the game started. But by halftime, he'd settled down a little bit. Drake May threw like three interceptions in the fourth quarter alone last night. It was ugly. And Seattle came out with the win 13-10. Sam Darnold, the quarterback, is undergoing an MRI today on his hip because he got injured in like the first quarter. And then A.J. Brown went out as well. So, you know, it's not two teams everybody loves. But
6: are they older men?
3: Not really, no. Mm. Not really. They're NFL aged, whatever that means, you know. So...
6: In football, that's a lot, though.
3: That's true. Football, 30 years old in football is old. So, there it is.
7: Corey's ego is huge.
8: Ginormous.
7: Want to pop it? It's time to play Can't Beat Corey.
6: All right, boys and girls, we got your badge of honor with a I Beat Corey t-shirt. All you got to do is beat him.
3: And then you get to be one of the... The first person that beats me is going to be the only person walking around in this shirt on planet Earth.
6: You're going to have to wash it eventually, okay? No, you're going to wear it every day. I would. I got a t-shirt I made myself. It says, I beat Corey, and on the back it says, with a stick.
3: It's true.
6: All right, it's not hard to beat Corey. All you got to do is answer more trivia questions correctly. He's going to step out. I'll give you five. He'll come back in and get the same five questions. If you answer more correctly, you got the I beat Corey t-shirt. If not... You can't beat Corey.
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9: Good morning. There's a crash on 55 southbound at Goodman Road, causing major delays all the way back to State Line Road West, and another accident on Highway 64 going eastbound near I-40. I'm Garrett Loudon with your total traffic.
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18: I bought my mom an Amazon Alexa. Anybody got one of these? I bought it for her because every day she gets up and has to walk down a hallway to get to the bathroom in the middle of the night. So I said, Mama, check this out. Alexa, turn on the light. Light turns on. I said, Alexa, turn off the light. light turns off. She goes, that's amazing. And then we practiced that for 3 hours. 2 days later, she calls me up. She goes, that thing you bought me stopped working. I said, what thing? She goes, that thing that's supposed to turn my light on and off. I said, are you saying the phrase right? She goes, I'm saying it exactly how you told me. I said, are you saying? She goes, listen, I'll do it right now. Just listen. Amanda. I go, Mom, stop. Not Amanda, it's Alexa. I even wrote it down in three places, next to your bed, next to the machine, in the living room. She goes, maybe that's why it's not working. I go, no, that's exactly why it's not working. She goes, calm down, let me try it. Alexa, turn on the light. I'm on the phone waiting. I go, did it work? She goes, oh, I don't know. I'll let you know when I get home. I go, it doesn't work like that. It's not just in the air everywhere you go, you crazy person.
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2: Here's your forecast from News Channel 3. Partly sunny, still hot, mid and upper 90s, a heat index of 105, and heat advisories for parts of the area. But increasing rain chances for tonight with the return of some northerly winds. I'm News Channel 3 weather expert Todd Demers.
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0: Crosby, Steals, Nash, and Young. They remind me of like Timu Eagles.
1: Timu Eagles. I love it.
0: I've never liked them. I've never liked Crosby.
1: No, I don't.
0: Never have.
1: I don't mind like Our House, but it's like then and done. It's just.
0: Have you ever met anybody that's like, oh, I'm passionate about Crosby, Stills, Nash, and Young?
1: I think they more were like.
0: It's my favorite band.
1: Okay. No, not about their music, but more about their movement.
0: Maybe that's why I don't like them, is because I...
1: They were political before political was cool.
0: I don't need you to have a movement.
1: No.
0: I mean, you're old. I know you're having trouble with movements. But I just don't need you to have a movement.
1: I mean, and then you say that. It's like Timu Eagles, but I also feel like it's Timu Grateful Dead.
0: Just the whole 70s folk thing. I got a little more. I mean, I don't see how you can have a movement when you sing Wallpaper. How you going to be political and you sing the most boring songs in the history of the
1: world? This is because you sang Kumbaya around a fire. That's what these things were.
0: Exactly.
1: Yeah, no one is playing that stuff. No, it wasn't. I don't know. Why did they have such a big name?
0: I mean, I like I.

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2: 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Just play the game one way. You hit a ball in the gap, run. Boom, coming in hot.
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0: can't, but I would like to go where this song is taking me. I feel like I'm on an island somewhere.
1: Right? So you don't recognize the song?
0: I do not.
1: What if I told you it was 9 to 5? Here it is again.
0: Yep. Totally hear it now.
1: Yeah. Because I heard it earlier and didn't know what it was. And was like, what is that? It sounds so familiar.
0: I feel like it's like on the Congos.
1: Right. What do you get? Timpani?
0: Sure.
1: That's what it kind of sounds like.
0: I think we should learn those instead of the bass and the drums. Yeah. If you're telling me they're learning in elementary school, I think we have a good shot.
1: Well, look, I tried to play recorder a few years ago, and they learned that in elementary school, and I just couldn't wrap my brain around it.
0: Just give me a triangle, and let's close the door on this whole thing.
1: Call it a day.
2: 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As usual, coming up Sunday morning, 3 hours of some great music. 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And it's all brought to you by the University of Memphis, home of the Tigers. The Sunday Morning Blues Brunch right here on the Max.
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4: There's an accident on Poplar Avenue westbound at Briarcrest Avenue, a crash on Walnut Grove Road eastbound at Humphreys Boulevard, and a road crew blocking the right lane on South Perkins Road northbound between Poplar Avenue and Shady Grove Road. I'm Garrett Loudon with your total traffic.
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14: You ever feel like you're such a fat, useless blob of cookie dough that you just start exercising randomly in the middle of some other activity? 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Let these fat tubalards think they can come sit at the end of a conveyor belt and have cheesecakes rammed right down their throats. I like how the waiters are disgusted with our habits now. You notice at the end of the meal they ask, are you still working on that? Right? Not if you enjoyed yourself. You still working on shoveling that into your fat skull? Yeah, I'll get you a doggy bag. We both know you don't have a dog. And if you did, you'd eat it.
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16: I bought my mom an Amazon Alexa. Anybody got one of these? I bought it for her because every day she gets up and has to walk down a hallway to get to the bathroom in the middle of the night. So I said, Mama, check this out. Alexa, turn on the light. Light turns on. I said, Alexa, turn off the light. Light turns off. She goes, that's amazing. And then we practiced that for 3 hours. 2 days later, she calls me up. She goes, that thing you bought me stopped working. I said, what thing? She goes, that thing that's supposed to turn my light on and off. I said, are you saying the phrase right? She goes, I'm saying it exactly how you told me. I said, are you saying? She goes, listen, I'll do it right now. Just listen. Amanda. I go, Mom, stop. not Amanda, it's Alexa. I even wrote it down in three places, next to your bed, next to the machine, in the living room. She goes, maybe that's why it's not working. I go, no, that's exactly why it's not working. She goes, calm down, let me try it. Alexa, turn on the light. I'm on the phone waiting. I go, did it work? She goes, oh, I don't know. I'll let you know when I get home. I go, it doesn't work like that. It's not just in the air everywhere you go, you crazy person.
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17: Here's your forecast from News Channel 3. Partly sunny, still hot, mid and upper 90s, a heat index of 105, and heat advisories for parts of the area. But increasing rain chances for tonight with the return of some northerly winds. I'm News Channel 3 weather expert Todd Demers.
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6: Anything has the potential to become a DUI checkpoint if you crash your car into it. Don't drink and drive. That's what they say. They also say friends don't let friends drive drunk. Well, which one is it? Somebody's got to drive. I was leaving a party the other night, and this buddy of mine goes, "Hey, Ron, can you drive?" I was like, "I can drive. I can't get pulled over." Now, I'm not saying I've never driven drunk, because I've drank so much in my life, now on the back of my driver's license, there's a list of organs I need.
7: Where are my tequila lovers at, huh? You are wrong. You're wrong. You're incorrect. Tequila is the most disgusting, awful of all the hard alcohols. It should be illegal. It's poison. Here's why. Here's why I'm right. No other shot comes with chores. Right? You ever try and take a shot of tequila as soon as they give it to you? Oh, hey, whoa. Lick your hand first. What? Why would I do that? When have I ever been having a great time? Like, yeah, what could be better? Well, I know. Like some sort of alcoholic cat. So then you lick your hand, you're like, oh, my mouth tastes like wet hand. I didn't expect that this morning. They're like, now put salt on it and lick it. Ugh, gross. Okay, now I know what a saltier version of my wet hand tastes like. Now take the tequila. Oh, good, this will get rid of this terrible taste that I've created in my mouth. No, it did not. Now it's added a burning sensation. Quickly, put this fruit in your mouth. Oh, thank God. A fruit. Something to abate this pain. What is it? Is it a raspberry, a boysenberry? Even a strawberry would do. No, it's a lime, the tartest fruit of all. A fruit so tart that unless you have scurvy, you would never put it in your mouth.
8: My family took me to a water park. The first ride we went on was the giant slide. It's like 20 stories high. And I'm looking for the elevator. There's no elevator. How do you get up there? It's $35 to get in. You should carry my ass up there. How do you get up? I'm in flip-flops and a Speedo, and I'm walking up a mountain. Let's not visualize. Just let's move on, shall we? I'm walking up this thing, and I'm a little bit afraid of heights. And I'm halfway up. I'm going, Ricola. Heidi went by with her grandfather. I don't know how high we went. To the top of the slide. Was it a slide? Nay, nay. Because I did not slide. At no point did my butt touch slide. You reach around and you're not touching slide. That's a free fall. I was not issued a parachute. And I hit the water. Oh, God. Those people shouldn't have been there. I pop out of the water. I hear, where's my baby? Where's my baby?
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1: Larry Melrose. Barry Melrose. I'm sorry. God, screwed that up right off the top, right out of the gate. Barry Melrose has passed away. The longtime Kings coach.
2: Kings coach, player from Canada, as well as ESPN analyst. If you're a hockey fan, you know who Barry Melrose is. If you are not a hockey fan, he's the dude who had a mullet his whole life.
1: And was on ESPN talking about hockey.
2: Yeah, I mean,
1: he's one of the greats.
2: You know who he reminds me of is our very own Mikey Glenn from the New Jersey.
1: Ah, okay.
2: They both just got that look. Wayne Gretzky, of course, his first year at coaching Wayne at the LA Kings, they went and won the Stanley Cup. The dude is just kind of hockey.
1: Yeah, he's an icon in hockey.
2: Yeah, he left 2 years ago when he got diagnosed with Parkinson's disease. He left ESPN. He died at the age of 70.
1: I swear I thought he was on just this last hockey season. That's how synonymous he is with hockey.
2: Mm-hmm.
1: Is I thought that he was just on TV the other day. So, 70 years old, Larry Melrose is gone. You look like you're about to say something.
2: I know. I'm trying to find Wayne Gretzky's quote because I'm sure it's going to be amazing. Like, he's like, I don't go where Barry Melrose has been. I go where Barry Melrose is going. So, anyways,
1: ESPN said for decades, Barry Melrose was one of the most distinctive and trusted voices in hockey. His knowledge of the game was deep, his candor was refreshing, and his passion was unmistakable.
2: Yeah, I mean, yeah, he's just kind of the dude. So if you Google Barry Melrose right now, you'll go, oh, damn, I know that guy.
1: Right. Ross Turner is on the way in next. He's going to have new music for you at noon with the Nooner. He's also going to be giving away, coming up about lunchtime, 4 tickets to the Mid-South Fair.
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6: Good morning. There's an accident blocking the left lane on Midtown 240 northbound at South Parkway, exit 28. And a road crew blocking the right lane on South Perkins Road northbound between Poplar Avenue and Shady Grove Road. I'm Garrett Loudon with your total traffic.
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9: Where are my tequila lovers at, huh? You are wrong. You're wrong. You're incorrect. Tequila is the most disgusting, awful of all the hard alcohols. It should be illegal. It's poison. Here's why. Here's why I'm right. No other shot comes with chores. Right? You ever try and take a shot of tequila as soon as they give it to you? Whoa! Lick your hand first. What? Why would I do that? When have I ever been having a great time? Like, yeah! What could be better? Well, I know. Like some sort of alcoholic cat. So then you lick your hand, you're like, oh, my mouth tastes like wet hand. I didn't expect that this morning. They're like, now put salt on it and lick it. Ugh, gross. Okay, now I know what a saltier version of my wet hand tastes like. Now take the tequila. Oh, good, this will get rid of this terrible taste that I've created in my mouth. No! It did not. Now it's added a burning sensation. Quickly, put this fruit in your mouth. Oh, thank God. A fruit. Something to abate this pain. What is it? Is it a raspberry, a boysenberry? Even a strawberry would do. No, it's a lime, the tartest fruit of all. A fruit so tart that unless you have scurvy, you would never put it in your mouth.
10: I think everybody has one alcohol that they just won't. And mine is tequila. No, not woo. Boo. And sometimes, ow, blood. That's just, yep, never a happy ending when I drink tequila. Awful, awful. I firmly believe tequila's just made out of bruises. That there's just a South American factory somewhere where they're punching people in the arm and tequila squirts out, and they bottle it and try and sell it to stupid Americans. Like, this is a very good brand. It's called Two for Flinching, a.k.a. Dos para Flinching. I'm not buying that. That's fake Spanish. That's bogus Spanish. It's dubious Spanish is what that is.
11: Now, I've never drank or done any drugs in my life. After the accident, it's changed slightly. You can't get marijuana in Idaho. Well, you can, but I don't know the guy. And, but in Los Angeles, you just put it into Google Maps. So like a couple of desperado bank robbers on the run, my mom and I roll up to this dispensary. I'm all banged up. I go, Mom, you do the talking. My son was hit by a bus. And we're wondering if you might have something to help him take the edge off. The energy that I felt from the other side of that counter, I can only describe to you as pure elation. I mean, this... I believe that this woman felt her life's calling was being fulfilled in that moment. I went home with enough marijuana to become the guy that you call.
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16: Here's your forecast from News Channel 3. Partly sunny, still hot, mid and upper 90s, a heat index of 105, and heat advisories for parts of the area. But increasing rain chances for tonight with the return of some northerly winds. I'm News Channel 3 weather expert Todd Demers.
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2: 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I'm over at Buddy's house for a cookout this summer. He goes, hey man, you got to get one of these Yeti coolers. Keeps the ice cold for 3 days. I said, we're on your deck right now. We are 15 feet away from your refrigerator. For $10, you could have bought an extension cord and brought your whole refrigerator right out here on the deck. We could be making ice right now. He goes, no, you need this. If you go on a boat overnight, you need to keep the ice cold overnight. I said, you don't own a boat. You have a kayak. That's the only boat you have. Where are you kayaking overnight? You need to keep the ice cold. If I'm going to spend $300 on a cooler, I want to put 2 beers in that at night, come down the next morning, open the lid, and have 32 beers in it. It's growing beers. That's why they're so expensive, honey. It's like a Petri dish of coolers.
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3: You ever feel like you're such a fat, useless blob of cookie dough that you just start exercising randomly in the middle of some other activity? You know what I mean? You're online at the bank, all of a sudden, maybe this will help my ass. Went to the Cheesecake Factory for the first time. This is a company that knows what America wants, don't they? Oh, yeah. Let's put factory right in the title. Let these fat tubalards think they can come sit at the end of a conveyor belt and have cheesecakes rammed right down their throats. I like how the waiters are disgusted with our habits now. You notice at the end of the meal they ask, are you still working on that? Right? Not if you enjoyed yourself. You still working on shoveling that into your fat skull? Yeah, I'll get you a doggy bag. We both know you don't have a dog. And if you did, you'd eat it.
4: Anything has the potential to become a DUI checkpoint if you crash your car into it. Don't drink and drive. That's what they say. They also say friends don't let friends drive drunk. Well, which one is it? Somebody's got to drive. I was leaving a party the other night, and this buddy of mine goes, hey, Ron, can you drive? I was like, I can drive. I can't get pulled over. Now, I'm not saying I've never driven drunk, because I've drank so much in my life, now on the back of my driver's license, there's a list of organs I need.
5: I bought my mom an Amazon Alexa. Anybody got one of these? I bought it for her because every day she gets up and has to walk down a hallway to get to the bathroom in the middle of the night. So I said, Mama, check this out. Alexa, turn on the light. Light turns on. I said, Alexa, turn off the light. Light turns off. She goes, that's amazing. And then we practiced that for 3 hours. 2 days later, she calls me up. She goes, that thing you bought me stopped working. I said, what thing? She goes, that thing that's supposed to turn my light on and off. I said, are you saying the phrase right? She goes, I'm saying it exactly how you told me. I said, are you saying? She goes, listen, I'll do it right now. Just listen. Amanda. I go, Mom, stop. Not Amanda, it's Alexa. I even wrote it down in 3 places, next to your bed, next to the machine, in the living room. She goes, maybe that's why it's not working. I go, no, that's exactly why it's not working. She goes, calm down, let me try it. Alexa, turn on the light. I'm on the phone waiting. I go, did it work? She goes, oh, I don't know, I'll let you know when I get home. I go, it doesn't work like that. It's not just in the air everywhere you go, you crazy person.
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24: Here's your forecast from News Channel 3. Partly sunny, still hot, mid and upper 90s, a heat index of 105, and heat advisories for parts of the area. But increasing rain chances for tonight with the return of some northerly winds. I'm News Channel 3 weather expert Todd Demers.

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1: My family took me to a water park. 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
0: Danny.
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1: I think everybody has one alcohol that they just won't. And mine is tequila. No, not woo. Boo. And sometimes, boom, ow, blood. That's just, yep, never a happy ending when I drink tequila. Awful, awful. I firmly believe tequila's just made out of bruises. That there's just a South American factory somewhere where they're punching people in the arm and tequila squirts out, and they bottle it and try and sell it to stupid Americans. Like, this is a very good brand. It's called Two for Flinching. AKA Dos para Flinching. I'm not buying that. That's fake Spanish. That's bogus Spanish. It's dubious Spanish is what that is.
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girl. Take my hand and come with me, because you look so fine that I really want to make you mine. 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Now you don't need a

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5: 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I said, we're on your deck right now. We are 15 feet away from your refrigerator. For $10, you could have bought an extension cord and brought your whole refrigerator right out here on the deck. We could be making ice right now. He goes, no, you need this if you go on a boat overnight. You need to keep the ice cold overnight. I said, you don't own a boat. You have a kayak. That's the only boat you have. Where are you kayaking overnight? You need to keep the ice cold. If I'm going to spend $300 on a cooler, I want to put 2 beers in that at night, come down the next morning, open the lid, and have 32 beers in it. It's growing beers. That's why they're so expensive, honey. It's like a Petri dish of coolers.
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6: You ever feel like you're such a fat, useless blob of cookie dough that you just start exercising randomly in the middle of some other activity? You know what I mean? You're online at the bank, all of a sudden maybe this will help my ass. Went to the Cheesecake Factory for the first time. This is a company that knows what America wants, don't they? Oh, yeah. Let's put factory right in the title. Let these fat tubalards think they can come sit at the end of a conveyor belt and have cheesecakes rammed right down their throats. I like how the waiters are disgusted with our habits now. You notice at the end of the meal they ask, are you still working on that? Right? Not if you enjoyed yourself. You still working on shoveling that into your fat skull? Yeah, I'll get you a doggy bag. We both know you don't have a dog. And if you did, you'd eat it.
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12: I bought my mom an Amazon Alexa. Anybody got one of these? I bought it for her because every day she gets up and has to walk down a hallway to get to the bathroom in the middle of the night. So I said, Mama, check this out. Alexa, turn on the light. Light turns on. I said, Alexa, turn off the light. Light turns off. She goes, that's amazing. And then we practiced that for 3 hours. 2 days later, she calls me up. She goes, that thing you bought me stopped working. I said, what thing? She goes, that thing that's supposed to turn my light on and off. I said, are you saying the phrase right? She goes, I'm saying it exactly how you told me. I said, are you saying? She goes, listen, I'll do it right now. Just listen. Amanda. I go, Mom, stop. Not Amanda, it's Alexa. I even wrote it down in 3 places, next to your bed, next to the machine, in the living room. She goes, maybe that's why it's not working. I go, no, that's exactly why it's not working. She goes, calm down, let me try it. Alexa, turn on the light. I'm on the phone waiting. I go, did it work? She goes, oh, I don't know. I'll let you know when I get home. I go, it doesn't work like that. It's not just in the air everywhere you go, you crazy person.
13: Anything has the potential to become a DUI checkpoint if you crash your car into it. Don't drink and drive. That's what they say. They also say friends don't let friends drive drunk. Well, which one is it? Somebody's got to drive. I was leaving a party the other night, and this buddy of mine goes, hey, Ron, can you drive? I was like, I can drive. I can't get pulled over. Now, I'm not saying I've never driven drunk, because I've drank so much in my life, now on the back of my driver's license, there's a list of organs I need.
14: Here's your forecast from News Channel 3. Partly sunny, still hot, mid and upper 90s, a heat index of 105, and heat advisories for parts of the area. But increasing rain chances for tonight with the return of some northerly winds. I'm News Channel 3 weather expert Todd Demers.
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1: My family took me to a water park. 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And I'm looking for the elevator. There's no elevator. 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I'm walking up this thing, and I'm a little bit afraid of heights, and I'm halfway up, I'm going, Ricola! 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I don't know how high we went. 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Nay, nay. 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
3: 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I'm over at Buddy's house for a cookout this summer. He goes, hey, man, you got to get one of these Yeti coolers. Keeps the ice cold for 3 days. I said, we're on your deck right now. We are 15 feet away from your refrigerator. For $10, you could have bought an extension cord and brought your whole refrigerator right out here on the deck. We could be making ice right now. He goes, no, you need this. If you go on a boat overnight, you need to keep the ice cold overnight. I said, you don't own a boat. You have a kayak. That's the only boat you have. Where are you kayaking overnight? You need to keep the ice cold. If I'm going to spend $300 on a cooler, I want to put 2 beers in that at night, come down the next morning, open the lid, and have 32 beers in it. It's throwing beers. That's why they're so expensive, honey. It's like a Petri dish of coolers.
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6: Here's your forecast from News Channel 3. Partly sunny, still hot, mid and upper 90s, a heat index of 105, and heat advisories for parts of the area. But increasing rain chances for tonight with the return of some northerly winds. I'm News Channel 3 weather expert Todd Demers.
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1: I bought my mom an Amazon Alexa. Anybody got one of these? I bought it for her because every day she gets up and has to walk down a hallway to get to the bathroom in the middle of the night. So I said, Mama, check this out. Alexa, turn on the light. Light turns on. I said, Alexa, turn off the light. Light turns off. She goes, that's amazing. And then we practiced that for 3 hours. 2 days later, she calls me up. She goes, that thing you bought me stopped working. I said, what thing? She goes, that thing that's supposed to turn my light on and off. I said, are you saying the phrase right? She goes, I'm saying it exactly how you told me. I said, are you saying? She goes, listen, I'll do it right now. Just listen. Amanda. I go, Mom, stop. Not Amanda, it's Alexa. I even wrote it down in 3 places, next to your bed, next to the machine, in the living room. She goes, maybe that's why it's not working. I go, no, that's exactly why it's not working. She goes, calm down, let me try it. Alexa, turn on the light. I'm on the phone waiting. I go, did it work? She goes, oh, I don't know. I'll let you know when I get home. I go, it doesn't work like that. It's not just in the air everywhere you go, you crazy person.
2: Danny. It's like defense on themselves.
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4: You ever feel like you're such a fat, useless blob of cookie dough that you just start exercising randomly in the middle of some other activity? You know what I mean? You're online at the bank, all of a sudden, maybe this will help my ass. Went to the Cheesecake Factory for the first time. This is a company that knows what America wants, don't they? Oh, yeah. Let's put factory right in the title. Let these fat tubalards think they can come sit at the end of a conveyor belt and have cheesecakes rammed right down their throats. I like how the waiters are disgusted with our habits now. You notice at the end of the meal they ask, are you still working on that? Right? Not if you enjoyed yourself. You still working on shoveling that into your fat skull? Yeah, I'll get you a doggy bag. We both know you don't have a dog. And if you did, you'd eat it.
0: Danny.
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1: How unbelievable is it that in this country, we have to stop ourselves from eating? 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
3: Here's your forecast from News Channel 3. Partly sunny, still hot, mid and upper 90s, a heat index of 105, and heat advisories for parts of the area. But increasing rain chances for tonight with the return of some northerly winds. I'm News Channel 3 weather expert Todd Demers.
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1: Now, I've never drank or done any drugs in my life. After the accident, it's changed slightly. You can't get marijuana in Idaho. Well, you can, but I don't know the guy. And, but in Los Angeles, you just put it into Google Maps. So, like a couple of desperado bank robbers on the run, my mom and I roll up to this dispensary. I'm all banged up. I go, Mom, you do the talking. My son was hit by a bus. We're wondering if you might have something to help him take the edge off. The energy that I felt from the other side of that counter, I can only describe to you as pure elation. I mean, this... I believe that this woman felt her life's calling was being fulfilled in that moment. I went home with enough marijuana to become the guy that you call.
0: Danny.
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4: My name is Andrew Norelli. I'm half Italian, half Norwegian. Italian people get very excited when I say that. Italian people love Italianness. See? They love it. They always come up to me after the show. You Italian? Where are you from? Where are you from? Rome? Venice? Sicily? Who? Your mother? Your father? Hey, oh, hey. They make Italian noises. Hey. You ever been there? You should go right now. It's not terribly diverse in this part of town, and I like diversity. I like meeting people from other countries. I always try to learn something in somebody else's language. That's what I do. I met a guy recently from Bulgaria. This is a true story. And I asked him, I said, how do I say in your language, I'm having fun? And I swear to God, he looked me right in the face and he goes, we don't have a word for that. And I was like, that's okay, because what you gave me right there was much more valuable.
5: I bought my mom an Amazon Alexa. Anybody got one of these? I bought it for her because every day she gets up and has to walk down a hallway to get to the bathroom in the middle of the night. So I said, Mama, check this out. Alexa, turn on the light. Light turns on. I said, Alexa, turn off the light. Light turns off. She goes, that's amazing. And then we practiced that for 3 hours. 2 days later, she calls me up. She goes, that thing you bought me stopped working. I said, what thing? She goes, that thing that's supposed to turn my light on and off. I said, are you saying the phrase right? She goes, I'm saying it exactly how you told me. I said, are you saying? She goes, listen, I'll do it right now. Just listen. Amanda. I go, Mom, stop. Not Amanda, it's Alexa. I even wrote it down in 3 places, next to your bed, next to the machine, in the living room. She goes, maybe that's why it's not working. I go, no, that's exactly why it's not working. She goes, calm down, let me try it. Alexa, turn on the light. I'm on the phone waiting. I go, did it work? She goes, oh, I don't know. I'll let you know when I get home. I go, it doesn't work like that. It's not just in the air everywhere you go, you crazy person.
6: I think everybody has one alcohol that they just won't. And mine is tequila. No, not woo. Boo. And sometimes, boo, ow, blood. That's just, yep, never a happy ending when I drink tequila. Awful, awful. I firmly believe tequila's just made out of bruises. That there's just a South American factory somewhere where they're punching people in the arm and tequila squirts out, and they bottle it and try and sell it to stupid Americans. Like, this is a very good brand. It's called Two for Flinching, a.k.a. Dos para Flinching. I'm not buying that. That's fake Spanish. That's bogus Spanish. It's dubious Spanish is what that is.
7: How unbelievable is it that in this country, we have to stop ourselves from eating? It's unbelievable. It's so bad that I heard this commercial the other day. For all those moments that make every day great, Fancy Feast introduces Fancy Feast appetizers. Cats are eating appetizers. Not snacks, appetizers. wild Alaskan salmon, sea bass and shrimp, oysters Rockefeller. These cats are eating better than half of the world. With their delicate palates, they'd be just as happy eating a rat in the basement. How disgusting are we? They should just put up a split screen, and on this side, people starving all over the world. And on this side, cats eating appetizers. Fluffy, don't fill up on the salmon. You have a steak coming, Fluffy.
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9: Here's your forecast from News Channel 3. Partly sunny, still hot, mid and upper 90s, a heat index of 105, and heat advisories for parts of the area. But increasing rain chances for tonight with the return of some northerly winds. I'm News Channel 3 weather expert Todd Demers.
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8: Where are my tequila lovers at, huh? You are wrong. You're wrong. You're incorrect. Tequila is the most disgusting, awful of all the hard alcohols. It should be illegal. It's poison. Here's why. Here's why I'm right. No other shot comes with chores. Right? You ever try and take a shot of tequila as soon as they give it to you? Whoa, hey, whoa. Lick your hand first. What? Why would I do that? When have I ever been having a great time? Like, yeah, what could be better? Well, I know. Like some sort of alcoholic cat. So then you lick your hand, you're like, oh, my mouth tastes like wet hand. I didn't expect that this morning. They're like, now put salt on it and lick it. Ugh, gross. Okay, now I know what a saltier version of my wet hand tastes like. Now take the tequila. Oh, good, this will get rid of this terrible taste that I've created in my mouth. No, it did not. Now it's added a burning sensation. Quickly, put this fruit in your mouth. Oh, thank God, a fruit. Something to abate this pain. What is it? Is it a raspberry, a boysenberry? Even a strawberry would do. No, it's a lime, the tartest fruit of all. A fruit so tart that unless you have scurvy, you would never put it in your mouth.
9: Now, I've never drank or done any drugs in my life. After the accident, it's changed slightly. You can't get marijuana in Idaho. Well, you can, but I don't know the guy. And, but in Los Angeles, you just put it into Google Maps. So like a couple of desperado bank robbers on the run, my mom and I roll up to this dispensary. I'm all banged up. I go, Mom, you do the talking. My son was hit by a bus. We're wondering if you might have something to help him take the edge off. The energy that I felt from the other side of that counter, I can only describe to you as pure elation. I mean, this... I believe that this woman felt her life's calling was being fulfilled in that moment. I went home with enough marijuana to become the guy that you call.
10: Danny. It's like defense on themselves.
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14: My name is Andrew Norelli. I'm half Italian, half Norwegian. Italian people get very excited when I say that. Italian people love Italianness. See? They love it. They always come up to me after the show. You Italian? Where are you from? Where are you from? Rome? Venice? Sicily? Who? Your mother? Your father? Hey, oh, hey. They make Italian noises. Hey. You ever been there? You should go right now. It's not terribly diverse in this part of town, and I like diversity. I like meeting people from other countries. I always try to learn something in somebody else's language. That's what I do. I met a guy recently from Bulgaria. This is a true story. And I asked him, I said, how do I say in your language, I'm having fun? And I swear to God, he looked me right in the face and he goes, we don't have word for that. And I was like, that's okay, because what you gave me right there was much more valuable.
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16: Here's your forecast from News Channel 3. Partly sunny, still hot, mid and upper 90s, a heat index of 105, and heat advisories for parts of the area. But increasing rain chances for tonight with the return of some northerly winds. I'm News Channel 3 weather expert Todd Demers.
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5: Now, I've never drank or done any drugs in my life. After the accident, it's changed slightly. You can't get marijuana in Idaho. Well, you can, but I don't know the guy. And, but in Los Angeles, you just put it into Google Maps. So, like a couple of desperado bank robbers on the run... My mom and I roll up to this dispensary. I'm all banged up. I go, Mom, you do the talking. My son was hit by a bus. We're wondering if you might have something to help him take the edge off. The energy that I felt from the other side of that counter, I can only describe to you as pure elation. I mean, this... I believe that this woman felt her life's calling was being fulfilled in that moment. I went home with enough marijuana to become the guy that you call.
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7: You ever feel like you're such a fat, useless blob of cookie dough that you just start exercising randomly in the middle of some other activity? You know what I mean? You're online at the bank, all of a sudden maybe this will help my ass. Went to the Cheesecake Factory for the first time. This is a company that knows what America wants, don't they? Oh, yeah. Let's put factory right in the title. Let these fat tubalards think they can come sit at the end of a conveyor belt and have cheesecakes rammed right down their throats. I like how the waiters are disgusted with our habits now. You notice at the end of the meal they ask, are you still working on that? Right? Not if you enjoyed yourself. You still working on shoveling that into your fat skull? Yeah, I'll get you a doggy bag. We both know you don't have a dog. And if you did, you'd eat it.
8: I think everybody has one alcohol that they just won't. And mine is tequila. No, not woo. Boo. And sometimes, ow, blood. That's just, yep. Never a happy ending when I drink tequila. Awful. Awful. I firmly believe tequila's just made out of bruises. That there's just a South American factory somewhere where they're punching people in the arm and tequila squirts out. And they bottle it and try and sell it to stupid Americans. Like, this is a very good brand. It's called Two for Flinching. AKA Dos para Flinching. I'm not buying that. That's fake Spanish. That's bogus Spanish. This dubious Spanish is what that is.
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9: You ever feel like you're such a fat, useless blob of cookie dough that you just start exercising randomly in the middle of some other activity? You know what I mean? You're online at the bank, all of a sudden, maybe this will help my ass. Went to the Cheesecake Factory for the first time. This is a company that knows what America wants, don't they? Oh, yeah. Let's put factory right in the title. Let these fat tubalards think they can come sit at the end of a conveyor belt and have cheesecakes rammed right down their throats. I like how the waiters are disgusted with our habits now. You notice at the end of the meal they ask, are you still working on that? Right? Not if you enjoyed yourself. You still working on shoveling that into your fat skull? Yeah, I'll get you a doggy bag. We both know you don't have a dog. And if you did, you'd eat it.
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15: Here's your forecast from News Channel 3. Partly sunny, still hot, mid and upper 90s, a heat index of 105, and heat advisories for parts of the area. But increasing rain chances for tonight with the return of some northerly winds. I'm News Channel 3 weather expert Todd Demers.
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98.1 The Max, first NFL game in Melbourne, Australia. Australia, for that matter, tonight, 7:30. Halftime show, which last night they had a nice halftime show, or, you know, I mean, as much as they could have mustered with Soundgarden, sorta. Kim Gethiel, Ben Shepherd on bass, Matt Cameron, and then you had Taylor Momsen of Pretty Reckless filling in at the helm for Soundgarden, which is okay, you know. I feel like we're all doing what we can at this point. You know, that's kind of where we're at. But the halftime show tonight, because at these international shows, they're going to have, you know, they're going to have, like, or at least kind of showcase the best artists they can, or the ones that fit. Cage the Elephant doing one of them. But for tonight, you get a very special treat, because down under, you got the Jonas Brothers playing the halftime show for the Rams 49ers game, which, I don't know, man, I was just thinking about watching the game. Now I'm definitely watching the game.

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3: Now, I've never drank or done any drugs in my life. After the accident, it's changed slightly. You can't get marijuana in Idaho. Well, you can, but I don't know the guy. And, but in Los Angeles, you just put it into Google Maps. So like a couple of desperado bank robbers on the run, my mom and I roll up to this dispensary. I'm all banged up. I go, Mom, you do the talking. My son was hit by a bus. And we're wondering if you might have something to help him take the edge off. The energy that I felt from the other side of that counter, I can only describe to you as pure elation. I mean, this... 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I went home with enough marijuana to become the guy that you call.
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12: How unbelievable is it that in this country we have to stop ourselves from eating? It's unbelievable. It's so bad that I heard this commercial the other day. 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Wild Alaskan salmon, sea bass and shrimp, oysters Rockefeller. These cats are eating better than half of the world. With their delicate palates, they'd be just as happy eating a rat in the basement. How disgusting are we? They should just put up a split screen, and on this side, people starving all over the world. And on this side, cats eating appetizers. Fluffy, don't fill up on the salmon. You have a steak coming, Fluffy.
13: I think everybody has one alcohol that they just won't. And mine is tequila. No, not woo. Boo. And sometimes, ow, blood. That's just, yep, never a happy ending when I drink tequila. Awful. I firmly believe tequila's just made out of bruises. That there's just a South American factory somewhere where they're punching people in the arm and tequila squirts out, and they bottle it and try and sell it to stupid Americans. Like, this is a very good brand. It's called Two for Flinching, a.k.a. Dos para Flinching. I'm not buying that. That's fake Spanish. That's bogus Spanish. It's dubious Spanish is what that is. 98.1,
6: the Max. Here's your forecast from News Channel 3. Partly sunny, still hot, mid and upper 90s, a heat index of 105, and heat advisories for parts of the area. But increasing rain chances for tonight with the return of some northerly winds. I'm News Channel 3 weather expert Todd Demers.
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0: How about Country Corey and Danny this morning? Starting your day off every morning here on 98.1 The Max. Here's a little sample of what happened this morning.
1: I called my wife my old lady yesterday, and you would have thought I called her a stinking whore. Like, she gave me the side eye. If looks could kill, I would be dead right now.
2: I mean, it's not a term of endearment.
1: Why do women get so offended when you call them my old lady?
2: I don't know, because we say my old man.
1: And we don't care.
2: But what's weird about my old man is, am I talking about my husband or my dad?
1: And old lady, for some reason, doesn't do that. When somebody says, well, I was hanging out with my old lady and blah, blah, blah.
2: I don't think your mom.
1: Right. You're not thinking my mom. You're thinking, oh, that's his girlfriend, that's his wife, that's his romantic interest.
2: Well, how did you say it?
1: Well, it was, how did I say it?
2: Now, if I knew you were, like, saying it to be funny
1: or
2: insincere.
1: It was, like, in passing. It was, like, something to the effect that, well, me and my lady were sitting on the carport and blah, blah, blah, blah, blah, blah, blah. And Margo was just kind of, she was like, old lady, old lady, how old do you think I am? I was like, what are you talking about?
2: Yeah, I don't take it like that. I just take it as not age as much as disrespectful, but I could see if you were saying, hey, I got tickets to this concert. You want to go? I don't know. Let me ask the old lady. Like, that to me would be fine because it's all in context.
1: But if I'm just saying, yeah, me and my lady were sitting around, blah, blah, blah, blah, blah.
2: I'd be like, you're a redneck from 1982.
1: So what? I kind of am. You know what I mean?
2: No, I don't hear old lady anymore. Me and my old lady.
1: I guess it is something that doesn't come up very much because Seth doesn't, my kids don't call their girlfriends their old lady.
2: No, so now it just sounds like you're trying to be disrespectful. But I could see it as being funny. You know,
1: yeah,
2: like
1: yeah, I was trying to be funny. Yeah.
2: Like if you had to ask permission to do something.
1: I gotta ask the old lady.
2: Yeah.
1: Let me ask my old lady. I'll see if I can come down there with you.
2: If it just flows off your tongue like that.
1: Yeah, it does.
2: Yeah, that's weird.
1: 901-203-9898-8889 texted in the Rick's Powder Cutting text line. Old lady is the most redneck trailer trash term.
2: Oh, look it, we agree. 8889.
1: So it's redneck, it's trailery. I didn't think of it like
2: but
1: that.
2: But old man just isn't.
1: And why is that?
2: I don't know why old man can mean husband and dad. Because, you know, I mean, favorite movie of all time, Breakfast Club. I think your old man and my old man should get together and go bowling.
1: Right.
2: It sounds normal.
1: Jeff from Bartlett says, old Southern disrespect. So is it? Does it come across disrespectful?
2: Bless your heart. Yes, it does. That's why I'd say it's okay when you're asking for permission because you're obviously being funny.
1: Yeah. But if you just say it naturally, you're, oh boy. Good morning, who's this?
3: This is Robin. Oh. I was just commenting on the old lady.
1: Okay, go ahead, Robin.
3: There's a term used for that old lady. It's O-L lady, not like you're saying old lady. It's old lady.
1: I'm with
3: you're saying that's the one you respect and protect and care for. And if you're in the biker community and you get called old lady, that's someone that you're watching out for and protecting. And that's that's who you give your all for. That's someone you're there for all the time. That's not meaning you're old. You're meaning old lady.
1: Maybe I'm part of the biker community and I'm saying old lady. That's my old lady.
2: That's
3: because
2: Corey.
3: If you have a man and you're in the biker community and they say, that's my old lady, that means, you don't mess with my old lady.
1: Right. Thank you, right. Robin. Robin's got my back. You're welcome. Appreciate that.
3: Bye.
2: My kids get so embarrassed. They're like, why do you call our friend's dad's babe? Like, I don't know. It's a habit.
1: Oh, I got in trouble several years ago for calling everybody babe and darling and honey.
2: Mm-hmm.
1: I got in trouble. Who are you trying to date? Anyway. Okay, well, I'll stop doing it because it wasn't worth the trouble.
2: I got in trouble for calling the carpenter Bud because I changed everything to Bud.
1: Right.
2: Instead of Babe. I was like, okay, I can't do Babe anymore. All right, Bud. Carl's like, excuse me? I can't win for losing. I'm just saying whatever comes out of my mouth. Like, I don't know how many times Tyrone will come in here and I'll go, thanks, girl. And we'll just start laughing.
1: Right.
2: I've said it to you.
1: Oh, you call me girl at least once a day.
2: I know.
1: And I just don't even say anything about it anymore.
2: It's just a habit.
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10: Anything has the potential to become a DUI checkpoint if you crash your car into it. 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Somebody's got to drive. I was leaving a party the other night and this buddy of mine goes, hey, Ron, can you drive? I was like, I can drive. I can't get pulled over. Now, I'm not saying I've never driven drunk. 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
13: My name is Andrew Norelli. I'm half Italian, half Norwegian. Italian people get very excited when I say that. Italian people love Italianness. See? They love it. They always come up to me after the show. You Italian? Where are you from? Where are you from? Rome, Venice, Sicily? Who? Your mother? Your father? Hey, oh, hey. They make Italian noises. Hey. You ever been there? You should go right now. It's not terribly diverse in this part of town, and I like diversity. I like meeting people from other countries. I always try to learn something in somebody else's language. That's what I do. I met a guy recently from Bulgaria. This is a true story. And I asked him, I said, how do I say in your language, I'm having fun? And I swear to God, he looked me right in the face and he goes, we don't have a word for that. I was like, that's okay, because what you gave me right there was much more valuable.
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20: Showers and thunderstorms in northern Arkansas, northern Tennessee through the evening as a cold front tries to push into the area. We won't see the cold front really making an approach until Friday afternoon with more rain chances ahead. I'm WREG's meteorologist, Lindsay Gaffney.
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None of you won the max. Maximum Rock from F Some Ditch. Mike McCready of Pearl Jam joined Taylor Momsen from Pretty Reckless. She was lead vocalist for the band Soundgarden last night at the halftime show, the Seahawks-Patriots game. And they also had Blue Thunder, which is the drum corps. And they also had the Seattle Seahawks dancers out on the field. What did it sound like? Well, this is the best I could find. I wouldn't have complained. My only thought was Soundgarden and the old stuff, man, outshined in some of the old school Soundgarden stuff. Is you got to bring the energy, and I didn't see a whole lot of energy. I just an observation. That's all, man. That's all. I did see energy from the Seahawks dancers, though. They looked mighty fine dancing to outshined. In the end, Linkin Park 98 won the max.

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1: Got in trouble for calling my old lady my old lady.
2: You want to call her a dame?
1: Dame.
2: Mm-hmm.
1: Oh, that's a good one. Hey, dame. I've got her in my phone, and if she calls me, it comes up as bride. And we've been married 20 years. And so I don't know what I was doing, but we were in the car yesterday with her and her mom, and her mom saw that it said bride, and she was like, oh, he still calls you his bride. How cute.
2: She could use the word cute, but I'd use another word, but I don't want to get fired. He's a little Asian guy who likes to yell it out.
1: You're wrong with that.
2: I know. I'm trying to think of what did we call women? And I said it the other day, and it was like, wow, I haven't heard that in forever. And it's not necessarily a nice thing.
1: Well, while you're thinking of that, Candace texted in, said, my dad got in trouble for calling a couple of ladies he worked with girls. He says, how are you girls doing? And then she says, my husband has referred to me as his old ball and chain, and I didn't like it. So, broad.
2: Thank you. That's it.
1: Nick from Hernando said, what happened to the term, this old broad?
2: That's what I used. Yeah, I was like, I said it the other day, and the look I got, it was like our boss was like, wow, let's bring that back. And then somebody our age was kind of like, wow, I hadn't heard that in a while. And then younger was like, what's a broad? I'm like, well, that's where you study another country. But a good old broad. I mean, yeah, a bunch of broads were over there.
1: And like my mother-in-law will call herself an old broad. Not bad for an old broad.
2: Right.
1: You know, let's see.
2: Maybe we're just getting too sensitive.
1: 0143 said, you can imagine how weird it got when the girl I had a crush on would text me and ask what I'm up to, and I would respond, running errands with the old ball and chain, a.k.a. my mom.
2: Oh, no, honey.
1: Gerdavo asked about, what about chick? What's up, chick? I don't know. It didn't have a lot of feel to it. You know what I mean? Didn't have a lot of texture.
2: Yeah, do you say old lady regularly?
1: Yeah.
2: You do?
1: Yeah.
2: And she just coming on to it now?
1: Well, I mean, she's brought it up before.
2: Let's go back to the beginning of these texts. I like those. Old lady is the most redneck trailer park trash term. I'm just saying.
1: Somebody texted in 8150, call me hateful hag. Well, look, so you know we play Dungeons & Dragons, right?
2: Mm-hmm.
1: Her character's name in Dungeons & Dragons is Old Bitch. So I'm wondering now if she named her character that, like, as a way to send a message to me that when you say old lady, you're basically saying that.
2: It could be, but am I in another world?
1: Yes.
2: Okay. I've stepped into your world.
1: Just so you know, you've crossed over. You've come to the trailer park, Dan.
2: All right, but it's upside down.
1: It's totally. This is it. So I guess I'm just going to have to stop saying.
2: What are we doing?
1: I think y'all might be onto something with it being a generational redneck thing. This is according to 1251. Thanks for taking it. Me and my husband were both born in the 80s. Me 85, him 88. He calls me his old lady all the time, and I don't have a problem with it. We're also from Tate County, so there's that. And we also live in a trailer.
2: Down and by the river.
1: Her name is JoBeth.
2: Up.
1: JoBeth. JoBeth, you're my favorite.
2: You are my favorite, too, because you've nailed it. We're done. We got it. Ding. This is it. JoBeth is okay with it, too.
1: She has explained it.
2: She has explained exactly where old lady comes from, where it's accepted, and how to get there.
1: In the most convenient terms and accepted definitions.
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14: Where are my tequila lovers at, huh? Woo! You are wrong. You're wrong. You're incorrect. Tequila is the most disgusting, awful of all the hard alcohols. It should be illegal. It's poison. Here's why. Here's why I'm right. No other shot comes with chores. Right, you ever try and take a shot of tequila as soon as they give it to you? Whoa, hey, whoa, lick your hand first. What? Why would I do that? When have I ever been having a great time? Like, yeah, what could be better? Well, I know. Like some sort of alcoholic cat. So then you lick your hand, you're like, oh, my mouth tastes like wet hand. I didn't expect that this morning. They're like, now put salt on it and lick it. Ugh, gross. Okay, now I know what a saltier version of my wet hand tastes like. Now take the tequila. Oh, good. This will get rid of this terrible taste that I've created in my mouth. No, it did not. Now it's added a burning sensation. Quickly, put this fruit in your mouth. Oh, thank God. A fruit. Something to abate this pain. What is it? Is it a raspberry, a boysenberry, even a strawberry would do? No, it's a lime, the tartest fruit of all. A fruit so tart that unless you have scurvy, you would never put it in your mouth.
0: Danny.
2: She goes, they dress up like nutcrackers and stand on the side of the road.
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15: My family took me to a water park. The first ride we went on was the giant slide. It's like 20 stories high. And I'm looking for the elevator. There's no elevator. How do you get up there? It's $35 to get in. You should carry my ass up there. I'm in flip-flops and a Speedo, and I'm walking up a mountain. Let's not visualize, just let's move on, shall we? I'm walking up this thing, and I'm a little bit afraid of heights, and I'm halfway up, I'm going, Ricola! Heidi went by with her grandfather. I don't know how high we went. I got to the top of the slide. Was it a slide? Nay-nay. Because I did not slide. At no point did my butt touch slide. You reach around and you're not touching slide. That's a free fall. I was not issued a parachute. And I hit the water. Oh, God. Those people shouldn't have been there. I pop out of the water. I hear, where's my baby? Where's my baby?
0: Danny.
2: Well, you told us a few years ago you wear the same underwear 3 days in a row.
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16: You got a Yeti cooler? 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Coleman cooler, the same size, $30. I'm over at Buddy's house for a cookout this summer. He goes, hey, man, you got to get one of these Yeti coolers. Keeps the ice cold for 3 days. I said, we're on your deck right now. We are 15 feet away from your refrigerator. For $10, you could have bought an extension cord and brought your whole refrigerator right out here on the deck. We could be making ice right now. He goes, no, you need this. If you go on a boat overnight, you need to keep the ice cold overnight. I said, you don't own a boat. You have a kayak. That's the only boat you have. Where are you kayaking overnight? You need to keep the ice cold. If I'm going to spend $300 on a cooler, I want to put 2 beers in that at night, come down the next morning, open the lid, and have 32 beers in it. It's throwing beers. That's why they're so expensive, honey. It's like a Petri dish of coolers.
5: Now, I've never drank or done any drugs in my life. After the accident, it's changed slightly. You can't get marijuana in Idaho. Well, you can, but I don't know the guy. And, but in Los Angeles, you just put it into Google Maps. So, like a couple of desperado bank robbers on the run, my mom and I roll up to this dispensary. I'm all banged up. I go, Mom, you do the talking. My son was hit by a bus. We're wondering if you might have something to help him take the edge off. The energy that I felt from the other side of that counter, I can only describe to you as pure elation. I mean, this... I believe that this woman felt her life's calling was being fulfilled in that moment. I went home with enough marijuana to become the guy that you call.
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17: After showers and thunderstorms in northern Arkansas, northern Tennessee through the evening as a cold front tries to push into the area. We won't see the cold front really making an approach until Friday afternoon with more rain chances ahead. I'm WREG's meteorologist, Lindsay Gaffney.
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0: 98.1 The Max, say it's Ditch. Listen, if you missed some of this morning's show with Country Corey and Danny, guess what? You're in luck. Here's a highlight from this morning.
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4: This is where we call somebody up at random.
5: See if we keep them on the phone for 10 ridiculous survey questions.
6: Yo.
4: Good morning, ma'am. My name is Corey. I'm with the United States Census Bureau. 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
6: Census Bureau?
4: Yep.
6: All right, I got a minute.
4: Okay, great. Thank you so very much. Do you use smart home technology?
6: No, not yet.
4: No? Okay. And do you brush your teeth at least twice a day?
6: Yes.
4: Okay. Fantastic. Do you believe vegans love animals or hate them?
6: I never really thought about it. I would assume they love them.
4: Okay. Who's behaving worse, in your opinion, a kid with a fake ID or an adult with one?
6: An adult. Mm-hmm. The adult should know better.
4: Okay. And which will last longer, my 70-year-old mother or a new light bulb?
6: Is that a real question?
4: Absolutely.
6: Well, I hope your mother.
4: Okay. And have you ever bought a used mirror?
6: A used mirror? I don't think so.
4: Okay. And can you tell me what letter the word W starts with?
5: D.
6: What word?
4: The word W.
6: The word, not the letter.
4: Mm-hmm.
6: D.
4: Oh, does that seem odd to you?
6: Yeah, kind of does. Right. Well, I mean, it's a double V, right? Why is it a double U?
5: Correct. On his side.
4: And how do you feel about unibrows on toddlers?
6: On toddlers?
4: Mm-hmm.
6: I don't know. No opinion.
4: Okay. Would you support scratch-off tickets for the homeless?
6: So long as my tax dollars aren't paying for it.
4: All right. If tomatoes are actually a fruit, do you believe that makes ketchup a smoothie?
5: Gross.
6: No.
4: No? Okay. And in your opinion, does engaging in pillow talk make you bilingual?
6: Come on, man.
5: You had them till then.
6: No comment.
4: All right. Just one more question. If our dead relatives are watching over us from heaven, how much explaining will you have to do when you bump into them?
6: more than I'd like to.
4: All right. Well, thank you so very much, ma'am. That completes our survey. We appreciate your time. You help make America a better place.
6: All right. You too.
4: All right. Thanks, bro.
5: Why are you so angry?
4: Oh, He was very straightforward.
5: Oh yeah, he was like, "Just all right, next one."
4: He was like, "Let's do the business and get on with my day."
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11: Memphis traffic flow right now in North Memphis got a stall. The left lane is blocked, 40 East at Chelsea Avenue. East Memphis, MLGW work in the right lane, South Perkins Road northbound between Poplar and Shady Grove. It's going to be happening through about 4:30 today. I'm Michael Higgins with your total traffic.
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10: Anything has the potential to become a DUI checkpoint if you crash your car into it. Don't drink and drive. That's what they say. 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Well, which one is it? Somebody's got to drive. I was leaving a party the other night, and this buddy of mine goes, "Hey, Ron, can you drive?" I was like, "I can drive. I can't get pulled over." Now, I'm not saying I've never driven drunk, because I've drank so much in my life. Now, on the back of my driver's license, there's a list of organs I need.
12: You got a Yeti cooler? 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Keeps the ice cold for 3 days. I said, "We're on your deck right now. We are 15 feet away from your refrigerator. For $10, you could have bought an extension cord and brought your whole refrigerator right out here on the deck. We could be making ice right now." 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If you go on a boat overnight, you need to keep the ice cold overnight. 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You have a kayak. That's the only boat you have. Where are you kayaking overnight? You need to keep the ice cold. If I'm going to spend $300 on a cooler, I want to put 2 beers in that at night, come down the next morning, open the lid, and have 32 beers in it. It's growing beers. That's why they're so expensive, honey. It's like a Petri dish of coolers.
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20: My name is Andrew Norelli. I'm half Italian, half Norwegian. Italian people get very excited when I say that. Italian people love Italianness. See? They love it. They always come up to me after the show. "You Italian? Where are you from? Where are you from? Rome, Venice, Sicily? Who? Your mother? Your father? Hey, oh, hey." They make Italian noises. "Hey. You ever been there? You should go right now." It's not terribly diverse in this part of town, and I like diversity. I like meeting people from other countries. I always try to learn something in somebody else's language. That's what I do. I met a guy recently from Bulgaria. This is a true story. And I asked him, I said, "How do I say in your language, I'm having fun?" And I swear to God, he looked me right in the face and he goes, "We don't have a word for that." I was like, "That's okay, because what you gave me right there was much more valuable."
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24: I bought my mom an Amazon Alexa. Anybody got one of these? I bought it for her because every day she gets up and has to walk down a hallway to get to the bathroom in the middle of the night. So I said, "Mama, check this out. Alexa, turn on the light." Light turns on. I said, "Alexa, turn off the light." Light turns off. She goes, "That's amazing." And then we practiced that for 3 hours. 2 days later, she calls me up. She goes, "That thing you bought me stopped working." I said, "What thing?" She goes, "That thing that's supposed to turn my light on and off." I said, "Are you saying the phrase right?" She goes, I'm saying it exactly how you told me. I said, are you saying? She goes, listen, I'll do it right now. Just listen. Amanda. I go, Mom, stop. Not Amanda, it's Alexa. I even wrote it down in three places, next to your bed, next to the machine, in the living room. She goes, maybe that's why it's not working. I go, no, that's exactly why it's not working. She goes, calm down, let me try it. Alexa, turn on the light. I'm on the phone waiting. I go, did it work? She goes, oh, I don't know. I'll let you know when I get home. I go, it doesn't work like that. It's not just in the air everywhere you go, you crazy person.
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3: Street showers and thunderstorms in northern Arkansas, northern Tennessee through the evening as a cold front tries to push into the area. We won't see the cold front really making an approach until Friday afternoon with more rain chances ahead. I'm WREG's meteorologist, Lindsay Gaffney.
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0: 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I'm just curious. I'm not a Buffalo Bills fan, so I really don't necessarily care one way or the other. But why? Geographically, I get it. Buffalo is right up there at the ass end of Canada. But why are they calling for O Canada to be played at the Buffalo Bills home opener? Is there that many Canadian fans coming across the border? Maybe there is. That they're going to have to play two national anthems now at the Buffalo Bills games?
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6: How unbelievable is it that in this country we have to stop ourselves from eating? It's unbelievable. It's so bad that I heard this commercial the other day. 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Wild Alaskan salmon, sea bass and shrimp, oysters Rockefeller. These cats are eating better than half of the world. With their delicate palates, they'd be just as happy eating a rat in the basement. How disgusting are we? They should just put up a split screen, and on this side, people starving all over the world. And on this side, cats eating appetizers. Fluffy, don't fill up on the salmon. You have a steak coming, Fluffy.
7: Anything has the potential to become a DUI checkpoint if you crash your car into it. Don't drink and drive. That's what they say. They also say friends don't let friends drive drunk. Well, which one is it? Somebody's got to drive. I was leaving a party the other night, and this buddy of mine goes, "Hey, Ron, can you drive?" I was like, "I can drive. I can't get pulled over." Now, I'm not saying I've never driven drunk, because I've drank so much in my life. Now, on the back of my driver's license, there's a list of organs I need.
8: My name is Andrew Norelli. I'm half Italian, half Norwegian. Italian people get very excited when I say that. Italian people love Italianness. See? They love it. They always come up to me after the show. "You Italian? Where are you from? Where are you from? Rome, Venice, Sicily? Who? Your mother? Your father? Hey, oh, hey." They make Italian noises. "Hey. You ever been there? You should go right now." It's not terribly diverse in this part of town, and I like diversity. I like meeting people from other countries. I always try to learn something in somebody else's language. That's what I do. I met a guy recently from Bulgaria. This is a true story. And I asked him, I said, "How do I say in your language, I'm having fun?" And I swear to God, he looked me right in the face and he goes, "We don't have a word for that." And I was like, "That's okay, because what you gave me right there was much more valuable."
9: Danny.
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10: You ever feel like you're such a fat, useless blob of cookie dough that you just start exercising randomly in the middle of some other activity? You know what I mean? You're online at the bank, all of a sudden, maybe this'll help my ass. Went to the Cheesecake Factory for the first time. This is a company that knows what America wants, don't they? Oh, yeah. Let's put factory right in the title. Let these fat tubalards think they can come sit at the end of a conveyor belt and have cheesecakes rammed right down their throats. I like how the waiters are disgusted with our habits now. You notice at the end of the meal they ask, are you still working on that? Right? Not if you enjoyed yourself. You still working on shoveling that into your fat skull? Yeah, I'll get you a doggy bag. We both know you don't have a dog. And if you did, you'd eat it.
11: Hi, this is Jerry from Alice in Chains.
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14: Where are my tequila lovers at, huh? Woo! You are wrong. You're wrong. You're incorrect. Tequila is the most disgusting, awful of all the hard alcohols. It should be illegal. It's poison. Here's why. Here's why I'm right. No other shot comes with chores. Right? You ever try and take a shot of tequila as soon as they give it to you? Oh, hey, whoa. Lick your hand first. What? Why would I do that? When have I ever been having a great time? Like, yeah! What could be better? Well, I know. Like some sort of alcoholic cat. So then you lick your hand, you're like, oh, my mouth tastes like wet hand. I didn't expect that this morning. They're like, now put salt on it and lick it. Ugh, gross. Okay, now I know what a saltier version of my wet hand tastes like. Now take the tequila. Oh, good, this will get rid of this terrible taste that I've created in my mouth. No! It did not. Now it's added a burning sensation. Quickly, put this fruit in your mouth. Oh, thank God. A fruit. Something to abate this pain. What is it? Is it a raspberry, a boysenberry? Even a strawberry would do. No, it's a lime, the tartest fruit of all. A fruit so tart that unless you have scurvy, you would never put it in your mouth.
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16: Showers and thunderstorms in northern Arkansas, northern Tennessee through the evening as a cold front tries to push into the area. We won't see the cold front really making an approach until Friday afternoon with more rain chances ahead. I'm WREG's meteorologist, Lindsay Gaffney.
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1: How unbelievable is it that in this country, we have to stop ourselves from eating? It's unbelievable. It's so bad that I heard this commercial the other day. 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Not snacks, appetizers. Wild Alaskan salmon, sea bass and shrimp, oysters Rockefeller. These cats are eating better than half of the world. With their delicate palates, they'd be just as happy eating a rat in the basement. How disgusting are we? They should just put up a split screen, and on this side, people starving all over the world. And on this side, cats eating appetizers. Fluffy, don't fill up on the salmon. You have a steak coming, Fluffy.
2: I bought my mom an Amazon Alexa. Anybody got one of these? I bought it for her because every day she gets up and has to walk down a hallway to get to the bathroom in the middle of the night. So I said, Mama, check this out. Alexa, turn on the light. Light turns on. I said, Alexa, turn off the light. Light turns off. She goes, that's amazing. And then we practiced that for 3 hours. 2 days later, she calls me up. She goes, that thing you bought me stopped working. I said, what thing? She goes, that thing that's supposed to turn my light on and off. I said, are you saying the phrase right? She goes, I'm saying it exactly how you told me. I said, are you saying? She goes, listen, I'll do it right now. Just listen. Amanda. I go, Mom, stop. Not Amanda, it's Alexa. I even wrote it down in three places, next to your bed, next to the machine, in the living room. She goes, maybe that's why it's not working. I go, no, that's exactly why it's not working. She goes, calm down, let me try it. Alexa, turn on the light. I'm on the phone waiting. I go, did it work? She goes, oh, I don't know. I'll let you know when I get home. I go, it doesn't work like that. It's not just in the air everywhere you go, you crazy person.
3: My family took me to a water park. The first ride we went on was the giant slide. It's like 20 stories high. And I'm looking for the elevator. There's no elevator. How do you get up there? It's $35 to get in. You should carry my ass up there. How do you get up? I'm in flip-flops and a Speedo, and I'm walking up a mountain. Let's not visualize, just let's move on, shall we? I'm walking up this thing, and I'm a little bit afraid of heights, and I'm halfway up, I'm going, Ricola! Heidi went by with her grandfather. I don't know how high we went. I got to the top of the slide. Was it a slide? Nay, nay. Because I did not slide. At no point did my butt touch slide. You reach around and you're not touching slide, that's a free fall. I was not issued a parachute. And I hit the water. Oh God. Those people shouldn't have been there. I pop out of the water, I hear, where's my baby? Where's my baby?
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6: My name is Andrew Norelli. I'm half Italian, half Norwegian. Italian people get very excited when I say that. Italian people love Italianness. See? They love it. They always come up to me after the show. You Italian? Where are you from? Where are you from? Rome? Venice? Sicily? Who? Your mother? Your father? Hey, oh, hey. They make Italian noises. Hey. You ever been there? You should go right now. It's not terribly diverse in this part of town, and I like diversity. I like meeting people from other countries. I always try to learn something in somebody else's language. That's what I do. I met a guy recently from Bulgaria. This is a true story. And I asked him, I said, how do I say in your language, I'm having fun? And I swear to God, he looked me right in the face and he goes,
7: We don't have word for that. And I was like, that's okay, because what you gave me right there was much more valuable.
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9: After showers and thunderstorms in northern Arkansas, northern Tennessee through the evening as a cold front tries to push into the area. We won't see the cold front really making an approach until Friday afternoon with more rain chances ahead. I'm WREG's meteorologist, Lindsay Gaffney.
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1: Anything has the potential to become a DUI checkpoint if you crash your car into it. Don't drink and drive. That's what they say. They also say friends don't let friends drive drunk. Well, which one is it? Somebody's got to drive. I was leaving a party the other night, and this buddy of mine goes, "Hey, Ron, can you drive?" I was like, "I can drive. I can't get pulled over." Now, I'm not saying I've never driven drunk, because I've drank so much in my life, now on the back of my driver's license, there's a list of organs I need.
2: My name is Andrew Norelli. I'm half Italian, half Norwegian. Italian people get very excited when I say that. Italian people love Italianness. See? They love it. They always come up to me after the show. "You Italian? Where are you from? Where are you from? Rome? Venice? Sicily? Who? Your mother? Your father?" "Hey, oh, hey." They make Italian noises. "Hey. You ever been there? You should go right now." It's not terribly diverse in this part of town, and I like diversity. I like meeting people from other countries. I always try to learn something in somebody else's language. That's what I do. I met a guy recently from Bulgaria. This is a true story. And I asked him, I said, "How do I say in your language, I'm having fun?" And I swear to God, he looked me right in the face and he goes, "We don't have a word for that." And I was like, "That's okay, because what you gave me right there was much more valuable."
3: You got a Yeti Cool? You know what I'm talking about? Yeti Coolers? I don't have one. You know why? A Yeti cooler's like this size, $300. Coleman cooler, the same size, $30. I'm over at Buddy's house for a cookout this summer. He goes, "Hey, man, you got to get one of these Yeti coolers. Keeps the ice cold for 3 days. I said, "We're on your deck right now. We are 15 feet away from your refrigerator. For $10, you could have bought an extension cord and brought your whole refrigerator right out here on the deck. We could be making ice right now." 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You need to keep the ice cold overnight. I said, you don't own a boat. You have a kayak. That's the only boat you have. Where are you kayaking overnight? You need to keep the ice cold. If I'm going to spend $300 on a cooler, I want to put 2 beers in that at night, come down the next morning, open the lid, and have 32 beers in it. 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It's like a Petri dish of coolers.
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6: Showers and thunderstorms in northern Arkansas, northern Tennessee through the evening as a cold front tries to push into the area. We won't see the cold front really making an approach until Friday afternoon with more rain chances ahead. I'm WREG's meteorologist, Lindsay Gaffney.
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3: Crash working on the south leg of 240, 240 westbound at Mount Moriah. Running pretty slow in that area right now. We are seeing a pretty good ride on our mains. 240 Midtown northbound, 55 to I-40, 6 minutes and no delays. 269 southbound, I-40 to Poplar Avenue, 13 minutes, no problems. Michael Higgins, your total traffic.
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7: 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The first ride we went on was the giant slide. It's like 20 stories high. And I'm looking for the elevator. There's no elevator. How do you get up there? It's $35 to get in. You should carry my ass up there. How do you get up? I'm in flip-flops and a Speedo, and I'm walking up a mountain. Let's not visualize. Just let's move on, shall we? I'm walking up this thing, and I'm a little bit afraid of heights. And I'm halfway up. I'm going, Ricola. Heidi went by with her grandfather. I don't know how high we went. To the top of the slide. Was it a slide? Nay, nay. I did not slide. At no point did my butt touch slide. You reach around and you're not touching slide. That's a free fall. I was not issued a parachute. And I hit the water. Oh, God. Those people shouldn't have been there. Where's my baby? Where's my baby?
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2: Anything has the potential to become a DUI checkpoint if you crash your car into it. Don't drink and drive. That's what they say. They also say friends don't let friends drive drunk. Well, which one is it? Somebody's got to drive. I was leaving a party the other night, and this buddy of mine goes, "Hey, Ron, can you drive?" 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Now, I'm not saying I've never driven drunk, because I've drank so much in my life, now on the back of my driver's license, there's a list of organs I need.
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6: Now, I've never drank or done any drugs in my life. After the accident, it's changed slightly. You can't get marijuana in Idaho. Well, you can, but I don't know the guy. And, but in Los Angeles, you just put it into Google Maps. So, like a couple of desperado bank robbers on the run. My mom and I roll up to this dispensary. I'm all banged up. I go, "Mom, you do the talking." My son was hit by a bus. And we're wondering if you might have something to help him take the edge off. The energy that I felt from the other side of that counter, I can only describe to you as pure elation. I mean, this... I believe that this woman felt her life's calling was being fulfilled in that moment. I went home with enough marijuana to become the guy that you call.
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8: After showers and thunderstorms in northern Arkansas, northern Tennessee through the evening as a cold front tries to push into the area. We won't see the cold front really making an approach until Friday afternoon with more rain chances ahead. I'm WREG's meteorologist, Lindsay Gaffney.
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98.1 The Max, Maximum Rock from Memphis. Is this really Godsmack doing Rocky Mountain Way? Oh, yeah. Oh, what a badass tune this was and is. And Godsmack's version of it, it adds even more crunch. Yeah, Joe Walsh did this song originally, Rocky Mountain Way. Here's Sully and the Boys on

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0: It really is. They've got just about everything you can think of out there, and then some.
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2: 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I'm Paula Pan, host of the Afford Anything podcast. I help people make the smartest money decisions possible because, let's face it, money's too important to wing it. From investing strategies to economic trends to savvy travel, lifestyle design, and beyond, we're in this journey to financial independence together. Remember, you can afford anything, just not everything. So, afford anything. 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
3: Where are my tequila lovers at, huh? You are wrong. You're wrong. You're incorrect. Tequila is the most disgusting, awful of all the hard alcohols. It should be illegal. It's poison. Here's why. Here's why I'm right. No other shot comes with chores. Right? You ever try and take a shot of tequila as soon as they give it to you? Whoa, hey, whoa. Lick your hand first. What? Why would I do that? When have I ever been having a great time? Like, yeah, what could be better? Well, I know. Like some sort of alcoholic cat. So then you lick your hand, you're like, oh, my mouth tastes like wet hand. I didn't expect that this morning. You're like, now put salt on it and lick it. Ugh, gross. Okay, now I know what a saltier version of my wet hand tastes like. Now take the tequila. Oh, good, this will get rid of this terrible taste that I've created in my mouth. No, it did not. Now it's added a burning sensation. Quickly, put this fruit in your mouth. Oh, thank God, a fruit. Something to abate this pain. What is it? Is it a raspberry, a boysenberry, even a strawberry would do? No, it's a lime, the tartest fruit of all. A fruit so tart that unless you have scurvy, you would never put it in your mouth.

Oh my Jesus, hear me Jesus, oh my

Do you hear me talking to you? I said, do you hear me talking to you? I said, do